thought, but you're not what you thought, accept it. But you're not what you thought.

days. Can't stay skinny, went through some shit, but I'm better now. Regular at the Rose Bowl, Brookside, but I ain't playing golf. He said sorry about the mix and on subscribe.